0: are not the same. I am a Martian, Martian, Martian, Martian. We are not the same. I am a Martian, Martian, Martian.
1: Greetings from planet Weezy. We will begin transmission in 5, 4, 3.

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I never had lights and I never had fear. I rap like

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The prayers of thousands were answered. The war was over and the first of the prisoners returned. Needless to say, it was the happiest day in up to 13 years for most. Others

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He has fought with all his might, yet he knew not what or who he was fighting for. Death waited in the shadows as he crawled by night for his country. His enemies was many, including the habit he still cannot break. Father, we pray that we might understand what has happened to his mind, and help us understand his reaction to the changes that has taken place here at home. And Father, smile upon us with your grace, for we will need you more than ever. Help him understand that when his loved one remarried, they were truly under the impression that he was dead and would never return. Oh Lord, we pray.

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Someone said this war ended with peace, with honor. But can that truly be? Is there such a thing? Thousands of boys gave their life. And for what?